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2: Tonight, lows again dropping back into the 50s with lower humidity in place. A steady increase in clouds on Saturday, but not a bad day. Temperatures in the afternoon will be in the mid to upper 70s, and we should be there with some showers possible on Sunday into Monday. From Stormwatch 9 Weather Center, I'm meteorologist Kevin Skorupa.
0: It's 66 degrees.

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2: Tonight, lows again dropping back into the 50s with lower humidity in place. A steady increase in clouds on Saturday, but not a bad day. Temperatures in the afternoon will be in the mid to upper 70s, and we should be there with some showers possible on Sunday into Monday. From Stormwatch 9 Weather Center, I'm meteorologist Kevin Skorupa.
0: It's 65 degrees.

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2: Tonight, lows again dropping back into the 50s with lower humidity in place. A steady increase in clouds on Saturday, but not a bad day. Temperatures in the afternoon will be in the mid to upper 70s, and we should be there with some showers possible on Sunday into Monday. From Stormwatch 9 Weather Center, I'm meteorologist Kevin Skorupa.
0: It's 65 degrees.

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2: Tonight, lows again dropping back into the 50s with lower humidity in place. A steady increase in clouds on Saturday, but not a bad day. Temperatures in the afternoon will be in the mid to upper 70s, and we should be there with some showers possible on Sunday into Monday. From Stormwatch 9 Weather Center, I'm meteorologist Kevin Skorupa.
0: It's 66 degrees.

This is Arnie Woo-Woo Ginsburg. Are you losing your memory? 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
2: Tonight, lows again dropping back into the 50s with lower humidity in place. So steady increase in clouds on Saturday, but not a bad day. Temperatures in the afternoon will be in the mid to upper 70s, and we should be there with some showers possible on Sunday into Monday. From Stormwatch 9 Weather Center, I'm meteorologist Kevin Skorupa.
0: It's 65 degrees.

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1: Weather reports on WMEX are underwritten by Spence and Matthews Insurance Agency in Berwick, Maine.
2: Tonight, lows again dropping back into the 50s with lower humidity in place. A steady increase in clouds on Saturday, but not a bad day. Temperatures in the afternoon will be in the mid to upper 70s, and we should be there with some showers possible on Sunday into Monday. From Stormwatch 9 Weather Center, I'm meteorologist Kevin Skorupa.
0: It's 64 degrees.

0: Barney Woo Woo Ginsburg here with another Good Guys Forgotten 45. 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
1: 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Their phone number, 994-4569.
2: Tonight, lows again dropping back into the 50s with lower humidity in place. A steady increase in clouds on Saturday, but not a bad day. Temperatures in the afternoon will be in the mid

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2: Tonight, lows again dropping back into the 50s with lower humidity in place. A steady increase in clouds on Saturday, but not a bad day. Temperatures in the afternoon will be in the mid to upper 70s, and we should be there with some showers possible on Sunday into Monday. From Stormwatch 9 Weather Center, I'm meteorologist Kevin Skorupa.
0: It's 63 degrees.

He lay face down on the desert sand, clutching a six gun in his hand. Shot from behind, I thought he was dead, for under his heart was an ounce of lead. But a spark still burned, so I used my knife, and late that night, I saved the life of Ringo. I nursed him till the danger passed. The days went by, he mended fast. And then from dawn till setting sun, he practiced with that deadly gun. And hour on hour, I watched in awe. No human being could match the draw of Ringo. One day we rode the mountain crest, and I went east, and he went west. I took to law and wore a star, while he spread terror near and far. With lead and blood he gained such fame, all through the west they feared the name of Ringo. I knew someday I'd face the test, which one of us would be the best. And sure enough, the word came down that he was holed up in the town. I left the posse out in the street, and I went in alone to meet Ringo. They said my speed was next to none, but my lightning draw had just begun when I heard a blast that stung my wrist. The gun went flying from my fist, and I was looking down the bore of the deadly 44 of Ringo. Ringo, Ringo. They say that was the only time that anyone had seen him smile. He slowly lowered his gun, and then he said to me, "We're even, friend." And so at last I understood that there was still a spark of good in Ringo.

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1: Ringo.
0: The story spread throughout the land that I had beaten Ringo's hand. And it was just the years, they say, that made me put my guns away. But on his grave, they can't explain the tarnished star above the name of Ringo.

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It's Old Aching Adenoid, Johnny Woo Woo Ginsburg, with another blast from the past, another Wemex Forgotten 45.

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And if he won't come back to me, then they can bring the curtain down.

ready for another tasty platter that doesn't matter? 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
2: Mostly cloudy with a 40% chance of showers today, high near 73. Tonight, patchy fog, cloudy with a chance of showers, low around 59. Tomorrow, a chance of showers in areas of morning fog, otherwise mostly cloudy with a high near 76. Tomorrow night, a 30% chance of showers before 9 p.m., mostly cloudy, low around 61. And Monday, mostly sunny with a high near 81. And that's the latest forecast.
3: It's 64 degrees.

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2: Mostly cloudy with a 40% chance of showers today, high near 73. Tonight, patchy fog, cloudy with a chance of showers, low around 59. Tomorrow, a chance of showers in areas of morning fog, otherwise mostly cloudy with a high near 76. Tomorrow night, a 30% chance of showers before 9 p.m., mostly cloudy, low around 61. And Monday, mostly sunny with a high near 81. And that's the latest forecast.
3: It's 63 degrees.

It's good guy Arnie Ginsberg, and it's time to say woo-woo Ginsberg, because right now we're going to give you another Wemex Forgotten 45 free with your order. Are you ready?

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2: With SRN News, I'm Ron Taylor. The U.S. and Canada continue to wrangle over trade and tariffs, with the U.S. targeting $20 billion worth of Canada's goods for 50% tariffs. Right away, Canada came back with what Prime Minister Mark Carney said would be a dollar-for-dollar response on U.S. goods. The U.S. taxes are on about 5% of Canada's exports to the U.S. The U.S. is not willing to give a break to Canada on steel, aluminum, auto, and lumber. No further talks are scheduled at this point. Despicable and disgusting is how Senator Katie Britt describes the just-enacted Massachusetts law allowing abortions to be performed right up to the moment of birth. On the Salem News program this week on Capitol Hill with Tony Perkins, the Alabama Republican says pro-life Americans need to strongly speak out against laws like this.
3: What's happening in Massachusetts, it's despicable and disgusting. We are telling the truth. We are speaking that to the American people in the way they need to hear it. When I saw this law being passed and women cheering behind them about being able to take the precious life of their own child right before that child is born, there is a pit in my stomach that, you know, you cannot explain.
2: Senator Britt's full interview will be heard when this week on Capitol Hill is broadcast beginning at 10 a.m. Eastern Time. Later this morning on the Salem News Channel. President Trump threatens a lawsuit over a report on National Guard deployments.
4: President Donald Trump is threatening to sue a left-leaning think tank unless it retracts a report that says his National Guard deployments to various cities did not reduce crime, as Trump has said. The letter gave the Washington, D.C.-based Center for American Progress until the end of business Friday to issue the retraction or face a $5 billion lawsuit. The center has declined. The nonprofit's president and chief executive says the lawsuit is a transparent attempt to silence the center. I'm Lisa.
5: Manna for the Hungry is a grassroots program where each week a different restaurant or business prepares a hot or cold meal to help feed the hungry in our community. 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Now, if you'd like to help out, all you need to do is give that establishment a call and donate the cost of a meal. 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
7: Sports is underwritten by Spence and Matthews in Berwick, Maine. Good morning. I'm just in time filling in for Jerry Gilbert. Wilson Contreras hit a three-run home run, and the Boston Red Sox held off the San Francisco Giants 6-4 on Friday night in the return of Rafael Devers to Fenway Park. Rookie Spencer Jones hit a towering two-run homer in the second inning that was upheld on replay, and the New York Yankees beat the Toronto Blue Jays 3-1 on Friday night for their fifth straight victory. Jake Rogers hit a tie-breaking two-run homer off Jeffrey Yan with two out in the ninth inning, and the Chicago White Sox topped the New York Mets 6-4 on Friday night. Sports is underwritten by Spence and Matthews in Berwick, Maine. I'm just in time filling in for Jerry Gilbert.
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2: Mostly cloudy with a 40% chance of showers today, high near 73. Tonight, patchy fog, cloudy with a chance of showers, low around 59. Tomorrow, a chance of showers in areas of morning fog, otherwise mostly cloudy with a high near 76. Tomorrow night, a 30% chance of showers before 9 p.m., mostly cloudy, low around 61. And Monday, mostly sunny with a high near 81. And that's the latest forecast.
3: It's 64 degrees.
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2: Mostly cloudy with a 40% chance of showers today, high near 73. Tonight, patchy fog, cloudy with a chance of showers, low around 59. Tomorrow, a chance of showers in areas of morning fog, otherwise mostly cloudy with a high near 76. Tomorrow night, a 30% chance of showers before 9 p.m., mostly cloudy, low around 61. And Monday, mostly sunny with a high near 81. And that's the latest forecast.
3: It's 64 degrees.

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2: With SRN News, I'm Ron Taylor. President Trump is standing firm as trade tensions with Canada escalate.
3: The United States has imposed 50% tariffs on $20 billion in Canadian goods, including hockey sticks and medical supplies. President Trump says the move protects American jobs and strengthens U.S. leverage. Canadian Prime Minister Mark Carney says Canada will respond dollar for dollar. The dispute could put North America's trade agreement under new pressure, with no further talks currently scheduled. Ken Lorman reporting.
2: There's a new plan by the Trump administration to bring down beef prices.
4: President Donald Trump has announced his administration will temporarily allow more beef imports into the U.S. without triggering higher tariffs. Imported beef will be sold at 25% below current market rates. The plan allows up to 300 metric tons of ground beef to enter the U.S. over the next 90 days. However, conservative rural state Republicans are already criticizing the plan, fearing it will harm American ranchers. Senator Tim Sheehy warns it could make it harder for ranchers to rebuild herds. President's heart is in the right place, but says that importing beef will harm ranching families who feed the nation. I'm Lisa Dwyer.
2: The Democratic National Committee rules out two of five cities on a short list to host the 2028 presidential convention.
5: Atlanta has not hosted the DNC convention since 1988, and it will not be hosting delegates in 2028. The DNC eliminating Atlanta and Chicago after leaders visiting five cities to check out logistics. Boston, Denver, and Philadelphia remain in the running. Republicans have already picked Houston, Texas for their 2028 convention. Laura Winters, Atlanta, Georgia.
2: This is SRN News.
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8: Sports is underwritten by Spence and Matthews in Berwick, Maine. Good morning. I'm just in time filling in for Jerry Gilbert. Wilson Contreras hit a three-run home run, and the Boston Red Sox held off the San Francisco Giants 6-4 on Friday night in the return of Rafael Devers to Fenway Park. Rookie Spencer Jones hit a towering two-run homer in the second inning that was upheld on replay, and the New York Yankees beat the Toronto Blue Jays 3-1 on Friday night for their fifth straight victory. Jake Rogers hit a tie-breaking two-run homer off Jeffrey Yan with two out in the ninth inning, and the Chicago White Sox topped the New York Mets 6-4 on Friday night. Sports is underwritten by Spence and Matthews in Berwick, Maine. I'm just in time filling in for Jerry Gilbert. Jerry Gilbert!

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2: Mostly cloudy with a 40% chance of showers today, high near 73. Tonight, patchy fog, cloudy with a chance of showers, low around 59. Tomorrow, a chance of showers in areas of morning fog, otherwise mostly cloudy with a high near 76. Tomorrow night, a 30% chance of showers before 9 p.m., mostly cloudy, low around 61. And Monday, mostly sunny with a high near 81. And that's the latest forecast.
3: It's 64 degrees.

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2: Mostly cloudy with a 40% chance of showers today, high near 73. Tonight, patchy fog, cloudy with a chance of showers, low around 59. Tomorrow, a chance of showers in areas of morning fog, otherwise mostly cloudy with a high near 76. Tomorrow night, a 30% chance of showers before 9 p.m., mostly cloudy, low around 61. And Monday, mostly sunny with a high near 81. And that's the latest forecast.
3: It's 65 degrees.

Ginsburg here, and all up and down the coastline and the lakes region, nothing pops up those good memories like a good Wemex Forgotten 45.

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1: With SRN News, I'm Bob Agnew in Washington. As the trade rhetoric continues to fly, President Trump is standing firm.
2: The United States has imposed 50% tariffs on $20 billion in Canadian goods, including hockey sticks and medical supplies. President Trump says the move protects American jobs and strengthens U.S. leverage. Canadian Prime Minister Mark Carney says Canada will respond dollar for dollar. The dispute could put North America's trade agreement under new pressure, with no further talks currently scheduled. Ken Lorman reporting.
1: The White House, meanwhile, taking action to bring down the cost of beef. Here's Willie Nelson.
3: President Trump is temporarily waiving higher tariffs on ground beef imports for the next 90 days. The move allows up to 300,000 metric tons of ground beef into the country without the usual higher out-of-quota tariffs. The president says the imported beef will be sold at 25% below current market prices to help lower costs for American families while the domestic cattle herd rebuilds. Willie Nelson, Washington.
1: Ranchers in northern Mexico are preparing to resume their cattle exports to the U.S. as a year-long ban comes to an end. The ban had been imposed due to a parasite outbreak affecting cattle industries on both sides of the border. New CDC figures are out, highlighted by the Trump administration, and they show a sharp decline in overdose deaths in 2025. We get more details from correspondent Richard Boyd.
4: Supporters say the numbers prove President Trump's border and cartel crackdown is saving lives. Synthetic opioid deaths fell 22% from nearly 49,000 in 2024 to about 38,000 in 2025. Overall, overdose deaths dropped 14%. The administration credits tougher border enforcement, action against traffickers, and pressure on cartels for what it calls a major fentanyl breakthrough. Richard Boyd reporting.
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6: 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Sports is underwritten by Spence and Matthews in Berwick, Maine. Good morning. I'm just in time filling in for Jerry Gilbert. Wilson Contreras hit a 3-run home run, and the Boston Red Sox held off the San Francisco Giants 6-4 on Friday night in the return of Rafael Devers to Fenway Park. Rookie Spencer Jones hit a towering 2-run homer in the second inning that was upheld on replay, and the New York Yankees beat the Toronto Blue Jays 3-1 on Friday night for their fifth straight victory. Jake Rogers hit a tie-breaking 2-run homer off Jeffrey Yan with two out in the ninth inning, and the Chicago White Sox topped the New York Mets 6-4 on Friday night. Sports is underwritten by Spence and Matthews in Berwick, Maine. I'm just in time filling in for Jerry Gilbert.
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2: Mostly cloudy with a 40% chance of showers today, high near 73. Tonight, patchy fog, cloudy with a chance of showers, low around 59. Tomorrow, a chance of showers in areas of morning fog, otherwise mostly cloudy with a high near 76. Tomorrow night, a 30% chance of showers before 9 p.m., mostly cloudy, low around 61. And Monday, mostly sunny with a high near 81. And that's the latest forecast.
3: It's 65 degrees.

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2: Mostly cloudy with a 40% chance of showers today, high near 73. Tonight, patchy fog, cloudy with a chance of showers, low around 59. Tomorrow, a chance of showers in areas of morning fog, otherwise mostly cloudy with a high near 76. Tomorrow night, a 30% chance of showers before 9 p.m., mostly cloudy, low around 61. And Monday, mostly sunny with a high near 81. And that's the latest forecast.
3: It's 65 degrees.

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2: With SRN News, I'm Bob Agnew in Washington. The U.S. and Canada continue to wrangle over trade and tariffs. The U.S. now targeting $20 billion worth of Canada's goods for 50% tariffs. Right away, Canada came back with what Prime Minister Mark Carney said would be a dollar-for-dollar response on U.S. goods. The Energy Department is investing $500 million to modernize a major steel facility in Middletown, Ohio, to try and bolster the economy and manufacturing. More than that, correspondent Richard Boyd.
3: The Trump administration says the project will protect 2,300 American jobs and strengthen the domestic supply chain. Cleveland-Cliffs plans to upgrade its blast furnace, generate electricity from mill gases, and recycle industrial byproducts. Supporters call it a step toward restoring U.S. manufacturing and reducing dependence on foreign suppliers, while acknowledging taxpayers shouldn't have to subsidize the industry forever. Richard Boyd reporting.
2: Also at SRNnews.com, some war observers believe that President Trump's words could be nearly as influential as military force in challenging Iran's ruling regime.
4: Analysts say President Trump should spotlight the mullah's brutality, corruption, and hypocrisy, including the privileged lives of regime elites abroad. They argue that stronger communication tools, including efforts to bypass internet blackouts, could help Iranians organize and resist. Supporters believe exposing Tehran's propaganda may be critical to turning public anger into a movement for freedom. Ken Lorman reporting.
2: New CDC figures highlighted by the administration show a sharp decline in overdose deaths in 2025. Supporters say the numbers prove President Trump's border and cartel crackdown is saving lives. Synthetic opioid deaths fell by 22% last year. This is SRN News.
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8: Sports is underwritten by Spence and Matthews in Berwick, Maine. Good morning. I'm just in time filling in for Jerry Gilbert. Wilson Contreras hit a three-run home run, and the Boston Red Sox held off the San Francisco Giants 6-4 on Friday night in the return of Rafael Devers to Fenway Park. Rookie Spencer Jones hit a towering two-run homer in the second inning that was upheld on replay, and the New York Yankees beat the Toronto Blue Jays 3-1 on Friday night for their fifth straight victory. Jake Rogers hit a tie-breaking two-run homer off Jeffrey Yan with two out in the ninth inning, and the Chicago White Sox topped the New York Mets 6-4 on Friday night. Sports is underwritten by Spence and Matthews in Berwick, Maine. I'm just in time filling in for Jerry Gilbert.
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2: Mostly cloudy with a 40% chance of showers today, high near 73. Tonight, patchy fog, cloudy with a chance of showers, low around 59. Tomorrow, a chance of showers in areas of morning fog, otherwise mostly cloudy with a high near 76. Tomorrow night, a 30% chance of showers before 9 p.m., mostly cloudy, low around 61. And Monday, mostly sunny with a high near 81. And that's the latest forecast.
3: It's 66 degrees.

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2: Mostly cloudy with a 40% chance of showers today, high near 73. Tonight, patchy fog, cloudy with a chance of showers, low around 59. Tomorrow, a chance of showers in areas of morning fog, otherwise mostly cloudy with a high near 76. Tomorrow night, a 30% chance of showers before 9 p.m., mostly cloudy, low around 61. And Monday, mostly sunny with a high near 81. And that's the latest forecast.
3: It's 67 degrees.

Arnie Woo Woo Ginsburg here with another Good Guys Forgotten 45. 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

Rochester. That's the Beach Boys opening up the Richmond Radio Disaster for this Saturday morning, the 22nd of August. It's National Tooth Fairy Day, National Surgical Oncologist Day, and

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0: Mostly cloudy with a 40% chance of showers today, high near 73. Tonight, patchy fog, cloudy with a chance of showers, low around 59. Tomorrow, a chance of showers in areas of morning fog, otherwise mostly cloudy with a high near 76. Tomorrow night, a 30% chance of showers before 9 p.m., mostly cloudy, low around 61. And Monday, mostly sunny with a high near 81. And that's the latest forecast. It's 68 degrees at 105.9 WMEX.

Smokey and the Miracles making the music here on a Saturday morning in the Lilac City. 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
0: Mostly cloudy with a 40% chance of showers today, high near 73. Tonight, patchy fog, cloudy with a chance of showers, low around 59. Tomorrow, a chance of showers in areas of morning fog, otherwise mostly cloudy with a high near 76. Tomorrow night, a 30% chance of showers before 9 p.m., mostly cloudy, low around 61. And Monday, mostly sunny with a high near 81. And that's the latest forecast. It's 69 degrees at 105.9 WMEX FM.

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0: is segregation?
1: I don't know what segregation is.
0: What is bigotry?
1: I don't know what bigotry is.
0: What does hatred mean?
1: I don't know what it is.
0: What is prejudice?

0: here. I can see many, many motorcycles coming by now, police motorcycles. Just heard a call on the radio for all units along Industrial to pick up the motorcade. Something has happened here. We understand there has been a shooting. The presidential car coming up now. We know it's the presidential car. You can see Mrs. Kennedy's pink suit. There's a Secret Service man, spread eagle, over the top of the car. We understand Governor and Mrs. Connolly are in the car with President and Mrs. Kennedy. We can't see who has been hit, if anybody's been hit, but apparently something is wrong here. Something is terribly wrong. I'm in behind the motorcade, trying to follow them. It looks as though they're going to Parkland Hospital.
1: We interrupt this program to bring you a special bulletin. Dallas, Texas. The Flash, apparently official. President John F. Kennedy died at 1 p.m. Central Standard Time.

0: ahead. But it really doesn't matter with me now, because I've been to the mountaintop. I don't mind. Like anybody, I would like to live.
1: No one can be certain who next will suffer from some senseless act of bloodshed.

0: authority has just sent me a message that we've been here too long already. So, my thanks to all of you, and now it's on to Chicago, and let's win there.
1: Senator Kennedy has been shot. Director Johnson has a hold of a man who apparently has fired the shot. Get the gun. Stay away from the gun. His hand is frozen. Take a hold of his thumb and break it if you have to. Get his thumb. All right. That's it, Raper. Get it. Get the gun, Raper. Hold him.
2: In times of danger and uncertainty. That is the way he lived. That is what he leaves us. My brother need not be idealized or enlarged in death beyond what he was in life. Be remembered simply as a good and decent man who saw wrong and tried to right it, saw suffering and tried to heal it, saw war, tried to stop it. Those of us who loved him and who take him to his rest today pray that what he was to us, what he wished for others, will someday come to pass for all the world. As he said many times in many parts of this nation, those he touched and who sought to touch him. Some men see things as they are and say, why? I dream things that never were and say, why not?

0: segregation is?
1: What is bigotry?
0: I don't know what bigotry is.
1: What does hatred mean?
0: I don't know what it is.
1: What is prejudice?
0: I think it's when somebody's sick.
2: 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That's Tom Clay. 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

That's the Rolling Stones kicking off the Richmond Radio Disaster 11 o'clock hour for this Saturday. Good morning, Rochester. Hope your day is well. Here's the Young Holt Unlimited.

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0: Mostly cloudy with a 40% chance of showers today, high near 73. Tonight, patchy fog, cloudy with a chance of showers, low around 59. Tomorrow, a chance of showers in areas of morning fog, otherwise mostly cloudy with a high near 76. Tomorrow night, a 30% chance of showers before 9 p.m., mostly cloudy, low around 61. And Monday, mostly sunny with a high near 81. And that's the latest forecast. It's 69 degrees at 105.9 WMEX FM.

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Here's Neil Diamond.

0: say that everybody loves a clown. I know a lot of people that are scared of them. 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
0: Mostly cloudy with a 40% chance of showers today, high near 73. Tonight, patchy fog, cloudy with a chance of showers, low around 59. Tomorrow, a chance of showers in areas of morning fog, otherwise mostly cloudy with a high near 76. Tomorrow night, a 30% chance of showers before 9 p.m., mostly cloudy, low around 61. And Monday, mostly sunny with a high near 81. And that's the latest forecast. It's 69 degrees at 105.9 WMEX-FM.

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0: Mostly cloudy with a 40% chance of showers today, high near 73. Tonight, patchy fog, cloudy with a chance of showers, low around 59. Tomorrow, a chance of showers in areas of morning fog, otherwise mostly cloudy with a high near 76. Tomorrow night, a 30% chance of showers before 9 p.m., mostly cloudy, low around 61. And Monday, mostly sunny with a high near 81. And that's the latest forecast. It's 70 degrees at 105.9 WMEX FM.

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0: Mostly cloudy with a 40% chance of showers today, high near 73. Tonight, patchy fog, cloudy with a chance of showers, low around 59. Tomorrow, a chance of showers in areas of morning fog, otherwise mostly cloudy with a high near 76. Tomorrow night, a 30% chance of showers before 9 p.m., mostly cloudy, low around 61. And Monday, mostly sunny with a high near 81. And that's the latest forecast. It's 7.

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1: Seems the love I've known has always been the most destructive kind. Guess that's why now I feel so old before my time. Yesterday, when I was young, the taste of life was sweet as rain upon my tongue. I teased at life as if it were a foolish game, the way the evening breeze

0: minutes after 1 o'clock, that's Jim Croce on a station that makes the memories.
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0: Mostly cloudy with a 40% chance of showers today, high near 73. Tonight, patchy fog, cloudy with a chance of showers, low around 59. Tomorrow, a chance of showers in areas of morning fog, otherwise mostly cloudy with a high near 76. Tomorrow night, a 30% chance of showers before 9 p.m., mostly cloudy, low around 61. And Monday, mostly sunny with a high near 81. And that's the latest forecast. It's 69 degrees at 105.9 WMEX FM.

Simon and Garfunkel, well, it's not wintertime yet, that's for sure. We still got a little bit of summer left, a couple of weeks anyway. 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
0: Mostly cloudy with a 40% chance of showers today, high near 73. Tonight, patchy fog, cloudy with a chance of showers, low around 59. Tomorrow, a chance of showers in areas of morning fog, otherwise mostly cloudy with a high near 76. Tomorrow night, a 30% chance of showers before 9 p.m., mostly cloudy, low around 61. And Monday, mostly sunny with a high near 81. And that's the latest forecast. It's 70 degrees at 105.9 WMEX FM.

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0: Cloudy with some patchy fog tonight and a chance of showers, low around 59. Tomorrow, a chance of showers and areas of morning fog, otherwise mostly cloudy with a high near 76. Tomorrow night, a 30% chance of showers before 9 p.m., mostly cloudy, low around 61. Monday, mostly sunny with a high near 81. And Monday night, mostly clear, low around 56. And that's the latest forecast. It's 69 degrees at 105.9 WMEX FM.

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0: Cloudy with some patchy fog tonight and a chance of showers, low around 59. Tomorrow, a chance of showers and areas of morning fog, otherwise mostly cloudy with a high near 76. Tomorrow night, a 30% chance of showers before 9 p.m., mostly cloudy, low around 61. Monday, mostly sunny with a high near 81. And Monday night, mostly clear, low around 56. And that's the latest forecast. It's 68 degrees at 105.9 WMEX FM.

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1: As live as people of our age can be, except Chris, we're here, live and lively, but who knows how long. But we're, you know what? We're going to put all that stuff aside, and for the next 4 hours, we're going down the track to Memory Lane, Revere Beach, Nantasket Beach, Salisbury Beach, all over the place, and just when we had a carefree life, and we didn't really worry too much about too much, because there wasn't too much to worry about. Gas was cheap, food was readily available, and $100 would buy you 10 bags of groceries. But we're not going to get into that. We're going to get into the happy zone.
2: And or a good time.
1: Or in a good time. I like that, Mike. That's Jersey Mike here. And hi, Chris. How are
3: you? Hello. How are you?
1: He had a successful weekend there with weekday with the car show.
3: Yes, we did a couple of events. We did the car show on Thursday, and that was a huge success. So many people came over and told us how much they love us and spun the wheel to win some prizes. And then we were up at Salisbury Beach, and we did a little shindig up there too, and also met so many wonderful people. And a big huge shout out to Mama Cash for making that all happen. Because it was a great
1: Mama Cash.
3: She and her daughter did a fantastic job. So thank you both.
1: Yes. So we're going to get down to the music in just a second. We're in the last 2 weeks of summer. It officially ends for Mike.
3: I can't believe it.
1: I know. It officially ends for Mike and I after Labor Day, because I don't care if it's 100. It's gone.
2: Yeah.
1: That's it.
2: Yep.
1: The season is over, so we're going to make everybody happy. We're going to have a good time. We're going to play the music that you remembered, and we're going to have Nashua and Nancy give you the number to put you through, and your memories are utmost on our mind.
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1: And for August 22nd, oh my God, it's gone by. We're going to have 71 degrees right now, overcast, chance of drizzle, intermittent rain, maybe, they don't tell for sure, maybe later. But right now, let's sit back, relax, and kick back. Let's go back in time with Frankie Valli and the Fabulous Four Seasons on the Solid Gold Saturday Extravaganza until 7 o'clock tonight with Jersey Mike, Chris Porter, and National.

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1: I remember Mike and I in the day, Saturday nights was a big, big thing, right, Mike?
2: Oh, yeah, even if you weren't working, it was like a hot night.
1: Yeah, that was always a hot night.
2: Yeah.
1: Go out about 10 o'clock, come back the next day if you came back at all. Maybe it was the day after, but you had a good time. Not anymore, but that's the memories we want you to remember. Remember when you did that? Yeah, yes. Anybody like us, you did it whether you want to admit. See, the difference is we admit it.
2: Yeah.
1: We did everything we shouldn't have done, and we had fun doing it.
2: And we had no guidance. We guided ourselves.
1: Yeah. Our parents never guided us. Here, go. That's it.
2: We were like feral dogs.
1: They don't the door, were like feral.
2: When the lights came on, bring us back in.
1: Yeah. You know, you were thrown out the first thing, if it was summer or whatever, school vacation, about 8 o'clock in the morning. Don't come back until later. And later, and then you'd hit the dinner bell, then you could come back.
2: Yeah.
1: And then you could get out again if the sun was still up for a little more. But when it got dark, get in and get to bed or watch TV, Lawrence Welk and all that. Yep.
2: Oh, yeah.
1: We had a good time, yes. You missed out, Chris.
3: Yes.
2: Thank you, Sissy and the Bobby.
1: Yes. Okay, what do you get for requests, Chris?
3: All right, so we heard from Robin here in Nashua. We want to hear some Beatles and some Janis Joplin, so we had that coming up. And then we heard from Dylan over in Rochester. We want to hear some Jimmy Buffett and James Taylor. So let's do four in a row here on Solid Gold.

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1: It's a wild and wonderful last 2 weeks of summer. Jersey Mike, what do you got planned? Anything good?
2: Just working around the house before the winter comes. That's what you do at the end of the summer. A little painting, a little sanding and all that.
1: And what do you got planned? Anything?
0: He's
2: the birthday boy tomorrow.
0: Happy birthday
1: to you. Happy birthday to you. Happy birthday, Biff Conrad.
0: Happy birthday to you. I mean, technically, it's not my birthday tomorrow, but yeah, it is. I mean, tomorrow it is.
1: Well, you know what you should do? Just say the rest of your month is every day is your birthday, so you want presents.
2: Do that. Yeah,
0: like my buddy John the Super Sport up in Maine does that.
1: Does he?
0: Yeah, he calls it his birthday month.
1: So. Yeah, a lot of people are starting to do that. Yeah. Might as well loot if you got people that'll give me the loot.
2: Yeah, that's been going on for years.
1: Yeah, I know.
2: Yeah.
1: Especially in restaurants. It's my birthday.
2: It's my birthday today.
1: Now they kind of verify it a little bit. Yeah. Well, we're going to hang out with you with the greatest hits of all time until 7 o'clock tonight. Anything to add, Nashua Nancy?
3: Kim from Nashua has a joke.
1: Okay.
3: What's the best kind of sandwich for the beach?
2: What?
3: Peanut butter and jellyfish.
2: Oh, well, oh. Kind of slimy, but good.
1: Yeah. Nice and tasty. Mike could eat it because he eats anything.
2: Yeah. Anything from the sea is for me.
1: Yeah. You'll be eating things I'd never think of.
2: Well, you know what I had today?
1: What did you have today?
2: Piece of toast. Yeah. Sardines and a thin slice of onion on top of it.
1: Uh-huh.
2: Oh, man. Delicious. Oh, delicious.
1: You should try that. Nancy.
2: Oh, delicious.
3: Definitely.
1: Yeah. I know Chris and I won't try that. That's for sure.
3: Oh, dear. No.
2: Well, you know what it's like.
1: Well, okay. Chicken?
2: No, it doesn't taste like chicken, but you know when you have a hot dog with onions on it?
1: Yeah. It tastes like
2: you can taste the onions in the hot dog. Yeah. You taste the sardines and
1: the hot dog.
2: And the onions. Oh. So it's not like just eating fish.
1: Huh. It's not fishy as one would think.
2: Well, sardines aren't fishy if you get the good ones. No.
1: Okay.
2: You know, when they sit around out for a while. You know, my mother used to do, instead of making tuna, she'd make mackerel because it was 10 cents a can.
1: Yeah.
2: And when you make that fresh, it tastes like tuna.
1: Yeah.
2: Yeah. Next day, it smells like a shrimp boat.
1: Okay, Chris.
0: All right. So we heard first. Speaking about fishy and all that stuff,
1: we are fishy.
0: We heard from

0: again for the Lobster Kid. And we'll also send that out to Chrissy in Kingston as well if she's listening, because she loves Willie Nelson right here on Solid Gold Saturdays.
1: We all do. Now, explain something to me.
0: Yes.
1: The Lobster Kid goes out with Snoopy Girl.
0: I think so. Either that or they're friends.
2: Yeah. Well, she was dating Crab Man. She broke up with him to go out with Lobster Boy.
3: And Nancy just yelled out, what?
4: You don't know what they're doing.
3: Oh, Nancy,
0: we don't know.
3: The strict St. Joseph school teacher said, we don't know what they're doing. We shouldn't say.
0: Snoopy Girl will have to let us know if they're either related friends or whatnot.
3: Or crab friends. Or any kind of friends. But we like to have friends. And we're having a good...
0: It's better than having enemies, that's for sure.
3: Yeah. We don't need them. We don't want them. You go poof and get rid of them, and then you have a happier life.
0: Yep.
3: You know, it's like the old saying, happy life, happy wife, and all that stuff. Although that part could be revised a little bit. Anyway, what do you got next?
0: All right. 603-546-9912 is the number that will put you through. We hear from Marie and Berwick Min, the queen of the couch. And she wanted to hear a couple of tunes done with a little Archie Bell and the Drells. Let's do the Tighten Up right here on Solid Gold Saturdays, your number one for music and fun.

stir

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1: Kim, I hope you're having a great last 2 weeks of summer. We appreciate you listening to us every single solitary week. Now, Nancy was on the phone with a caller. What did you? He call us or you call us?
2: They called us Jamokes, you know what I mean? Like, you know, been one Jamoke.
0: Now, what does that mean?
2: You grow up in Revere. Everyone's a Jamoke.
1: Must mean the pole tracks, like Revere, Somerville, Everett.
3: I don't know. I love it. It says it. It's so
1: you said we were three Jamokes that you had to work with.
0: Well, she's Italian, so she knows exactly what that means.
2: She's a Jamoke-ass.
0: She knows exactly what that means. Would you like to tell us, or are you going to keep it from us?
3: I don't know, but I'm going to tell the joke.
0: Oh, you know. You're lying.
3: I'll look it up. And
1: all right.
3: I'm only
1: go ahead.
3: Half
1: go
3: Italian.
1: Ahead.
3: Okay.
1: Half done. The segment's all over.
3: No, I'm half Italian. Henry from Salisbury called and gave me a wonderful joke.
0: Okay.
3: Where do boats go when they get sick?
0: Where?
3: To the boat dock.
0: Ha, ha, ha,
3: thank you, Henry.
0: Ha, ha,
3: ha. The Jamokes aren't laughing as hard as I would want
1: now
3: to.
1: Now we know what it is.
3: Does anybody know out there what Jamokes really mean?
2: Foolish, silly, or an annoying person.
1: He just looked it up. The pumpkin wagon
3: really?
1: Nose pole.
2: Yeah, we fit right in there.
1: We do fit right in.
2: Yeah.
1: And we're proud of
3: it. So it's a foolish, silly.
2: Or it's also refer a cup of coffee.
3: Jamoke.
2: Yeah. Jamoke.
3: Like, yeah. Okay. All right.
1: So we're foolish and silly.
2: Well, we're disc jockeys. We're supposed to be. Well,
1: we're supposed to be.
2: That's the idea.
1: We can't get a real job. So
2: you want to hear, like, this one is next coming up with the Beatles. I'm sure you'll enjoy it.
1: The wonderful world of music.
2: The wonderful world of music right here on WGAM, everyone's favorite AM station.
1: It's funny how those, I don't know how those guys stand doing that. I mean, especially when WEEI did the wonderful world of music. I'm not knocking the music.
2: WEZE. Was it EZE? Remember they'd have it in Park Square?
4: It was EEI.
2: Yeah. OEEI? Yeah, they used to do that stuff in JIV.
1: Oh, no, you're right. I'm wrong. WEZE.
3: The Jamokes are arguing. Anyhow.
1: No, wait a minute. We want to say something. I could never. Now, a couple of those guys, Bill Cusack and his brother Bob and Albert J. Vasile, were my broadcast instructors. And I said, how do you just, you start the show and you, good afternoon, this is Albert J. Vasile, your musical host until 7 o'clock on the wonderful world of music. And then you'd say nothing. And then you might read a commercial, and you'd say something similar to that after that.
3: And now we're going to have some tunage.
1: Okay. The Jamokes don't know what they're doing, so we'll have to come up with a bad name for you.
3: Jamoke, you did many times, Bloomer Nancy or whatever.
1: Oh, yeah, let's do that. Nancy Bloomer Pants. And before you get back to the music, Chris. Nancy wants to hear some Carpenters songs today.
0: Yeah.
1: Okay. So every time you call...
0: 603-546-9912.
2: Her favorite's close to her. I mean, we got the Christmas song. That's really her favorite, but you can't really play. Well, I guess you could.
1: We could today. Yeah, it's almost September. We can do anything we want. Yeah.
3: Oh, yeah. It's tunage.
0: All ahead, right, we're going to get back to the tunes, including we heard from Frankie and Pepperell.
1: Frankie!
0: And I was scrolling TikTok the other day, and a spot for a beer came up, like a commercial, like a TV commercial, a recent one that featured this next song that I'm going to play, and it happens to be one of Jersey Mike's favorites, Little Green Bag.
2: Oh, yeah, baby.
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0: Anthony and the Imperials and going out of my head, and that is for, I believe, Dan the Music Man here in Nashua.
1: And we also, very surprisingly, got a call. I got a call on my phone this morning from a very, very good longtime listener. And not only that, a friend to Mike, to Chris, and to Nancy and myself. It was a real enlightening call. I haven't talked to him for a while. He says he listens, and he listens on an AM radio, and he listens from...
0: Lancaster, yeah.
1: Glenn. Yeah. And he said he's going to call Nashua and Nancy with some songs. And he says, you know, Jim, I don't want to bother you guys.
0: It's called We Love You, Glenn. Give us a call.
2: Sure,
0: we want to hear some
1: requests. And I even invited him to the bunker.
0: We haven't seen him in forever. He was a good guy.
1: At least two or three years.
0: He came up when we were at the other place, and he insisted. We didn't tell him to do this, but he insisted. He's like, I love you guys so much. I'm taking you all out for dinner. And he did.
2: He is a really nice guy.
1: We used to play music for his belated, beloved father.
0: Yes.
1: Yeah. Anyway, Glenn, call Nashua and Nancy.
3: 603-546-9912. Or you could email us at solidgoldsaturday@gmail.com.
1: And call me during the week or whenever. It doesn't matter.
0: Yeah,
1: anytime.
0: We'll
1: set up a time for you to come
0: up. And going back to what he says about listening to it on the AM radio. I mean, there's something, and I'm young. And there's
1: you
0: just
1: are
0: something
1: young.
0: About... hearing these classics, because when they made these songs, they processed them, you know, specifically to be heard on the AM radio. So they sound
3: interesting,
0: good on AM radio.
2: Yeah. So. Yes, they do. They sound like they do back in the day.
1: And that's what we want when we listen to the oldies. I don't want all this revived stuff or revamped. I want to hear...
0: You want it to bring back memories.
1: Musical memories.
2: That's what it does.
1: Backseat love seat songs. What's his name? Dennis DiNapoli.
0: Dennis DiNapoli plays that
1: every weekend. Yep. All right, go ahead, Chris.
0: All right, so we hear from Blair in Wisconsin, and he wanted to hear a couple of tunes. He wants to hear a little Donna Summer, so we had that coming on. And he also wants to hear some ZZ Top in honor of Frank Beard, the drummer, who sadly passed away this past week at the age of 77. And we all love ZZ Top here on the show.
1: Yeah, I love them.
0: They are great.
1: I'm getting a kick out of them,
0: So we're going to do a ZZ Top tune. And, we have more of your requests as well right here on Solid Gold, your number one.

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1: Yes, we're having a great time. And that song I'd like to dedicate in case she's listening. She said she would be, but she was going to go out. She took the AM and FM call letters, and I even gave her the internet. Emma, we were at Chili's last night. We had a fabulous meal. Relatively inexpensive, beautiful waitress. She couldn't do enough for us. She was really pleasant. And guess what, Chris? She's a young person, I think, and she said she likes this kind of music.
0: That's awesome.
1: So I hope if Emma is listening, Emma, you could give us a phone call and we'll play some songs for you. 603-546-9912. And if you're not, and any of your friends are, tell them that we will mention Emma again next week, because she made a big impression on both Nancy and I last night. A big impression.
0: Awesome.
1: Okay. That's why we did Brandy. We couldn't find any things food related. So Brandy, restaurant, booze, you know, stuff like that. Okay, Chris.
0: All right. So we heard from Bob over in Farmington, who wants to hear a little... Two Connies, two different Connies. He wanted to hear Connie Francis and Connie Stevens. And then we heard from Mr. Pepper Steak over in Newburyport. And he wanted to hear a little Glen Campbell and Roy the Boys. So let's do it right here on Solid Gold, your number one for music and fun.

0: Roy the Boy, right here on the Solid Gold Radio Network, playing the greatest hits of all time. That was for Mr. Pepperstick.
1: And how are you, Mr. Pepperstick, and everybody else out there as we're in the final 2 weeks of summer? As you know, Mike and I, and Chris too, and I believe Nancy, at least we believe that after that it could be 100 degrees every
0: day. But it's still, as Roy Orbison sang, it's over.
1: Yeah, because we'd try that down the beach after Labor Day weekends.
0: No one would come.
1: No. Oh, very few. It wasn't worth it.
0: Everyone back in school.
1: Yeah, it's officially over. You know, and if we were still working in the amusement business, it'd be would be there, but it still wouldn't be good. The last 2 weeks, school closed and all that stuff. We got a letter, right?
0: Or yes, message. We did. Yes. From Cindy.
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2: 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So she wrote, "Hi all, I agree with you about the oldies. AM radio has the warm sound. It's like the songs are hugging you gently. Also, listening on a tube radio is so cool. I love how the sound just comes up slowly. I love your show." Thank you, Cindy.
0: Yes, thank you, Cindy. And yes, I can agree. Listening on a tube radio, it sounds FM quality. So it's like they're really good.
1: Chris, guess what? Me and Mike, we had tube radios.
0: Well, yeah. That's
2: and he almost quit. I'm sorry.
1: And it was right.
3: Yeah.
0: Yep.
1: Yeah, it
0: that
1: was much better.
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3: 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They wanted to geek everyone out.
1: Yeah.
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0: I think they purposely tried to destroy AM radio, but that's just me. But anyway, we heard from Cindy. Speaking about Cindy and Lowell, she wanted to hear a couple of tunes, starting with a little Bob Seger, an old-time rock and roll right here on Solid Gold Saturdays, your number one for music and fun.

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1: Hi, Darlene. Thanks for listening. We're having a ball today on the last final fling, the last two weekends of summer, right here on the radio until 7 o'clock. Don't let the summer slip by.
2: Don't let the sun catch you crying.
1: This is true. Hey, Salt Lake Gold family, can you believe we're down to the final 2 weeks of summer? The days may be getting shorter, but the memories are still being made. So turn it up and turn it on and roll down the windows and let the music take you back to the best summers of your life. We got two left. Okay, Nancy's got something.
3: Joe
1: to read.
3: From Drake It.
1: Hi, Joe.
4: Hi, Joe.
3: Has a joke. Joe is listening with his cat, Jasper. And Jasper, one of the presents he got was a MyPillow, which I think is...
5: Mr. Mike?
3: It's wonderful, yes. Anyhow, here's his joke. Where does lettuce go for a drink?
4: Where?
3: The salad bar.
0: Ah, ah, ah.
3: I don't like it.
1: Ah, ah, ah.
3: Uh-oh. The Jamokes are not laughing.
4: The Jamokes.
0: Is that your new favorite word, Nancy?
3: It is. It is, indeed.
0: Well, if we're Jamokes, you're one too, so...
3: Thank you.
0: Are you a Jamoke cat? I don't know.
3: Jokina or whatever.
0: All right.
3: Okay.
0: So we heard from Ellen in Hudson, New York, and she wanted to hear a little George Harrison, so let's do it. All those years ago, back when music was good. That's why you listen to us, right? Right here on Solid Gold Saturdays.

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0: Yes, the Rolling Stones. 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
1: One of our wonderful
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4: 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Yep. I'll give you that one.
0: All right, I know who it was for.
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0: Yes.
3: Yes, with the greatest music of all time.
2: Here's a joke for you. Why are teddy bears never hungry?
3: Why?
2: Because they're always stuffed.
3: The things we used to do with teddy bears down the beach, but we'll leave that for another time.
2: Well, you know what's so funny is when they had, you know, the garment district in New York?
3: Yeah.
2: All of the old clothing, the shreds, they'd put inside the dolls, and they'd put this funky plastic face on it. And I think the big ones were like under a buck, 75 or 80 cents. Yeah. And you'd give those out, and people would walk around with these.
3: Yeah, after spending $50.
2: Yeah, exactly. And they thought they won something.
3: Yeah.
2: Yeah, crack one open and find out what's in it.
3: Well, did you ever crack one of the Cupid dolls open from Shooting Waters?
2: No.
3: All Chinese newspapers.
2: Oh, yeah, yeah. Well,
3: I did that once just to see what was in it. I couldn't read it. It's all in Chinese. Anyway, we're going to go back to the music on this wonderful second to last weekend of summer. Chris Porter.
0: All right. We heard from Tammy, who wanted to hear a double shot of Frank Sinatra, Old Blue Eyes. And then we heard from Robert, who wanted to hear a couple of tunes as well, Robert and Dover. So let's do it four in a row right here on Solid Gold Saturdays, your number one for music and fun.

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1: And we're entertaining you till 7 o'clock. I'm remembering the old times.
2: Yes. Back in the good old days.
1: Yeah. Anyway, we're having a great time, and we'll be here till 7. And there's still more time for the beach and everything. There's still a couple of weeks left for barbecues and one more night under the stars and plenty of great music. We're soaking up the last moments of summer on here on the Solid Gold Radio Network. So the calendar may say August, but keep the summer party going. We still have 2 weeks. So
2: yes, and then we get to head into Halloween and
1: Happy
2: Thanksgiving
1: Christmas.
2: And Christmas, and then
3: January,
1: yes,
3: February, March.
1: Dead
4: zone. Let's enjoy
1: zone.
4: Today because I hate the thought of that.
1: Well, you're going to get it or you're going to be in the deep six, one of the two.
4: Okay.
1: You know, Mom, just being honest with you. And you want me to be honest,
4: no,
1: don't
4: I
1: you?
4: Don't.
1: No, but nobody does. Okay, that's true. We're going to get back to the music.
0: All right, we are from Larry the Clam Guy, who wanted to hear some Leslie Gore and also some Katrina and the Waves and Walking on Sunshine. And unless Nancy failed me and didn't write down the song, I think the Leslie Gore tune is up to us. So since he requested Walking on Sunshine, I think we should hear Sunshine, Lollipops, and Rainbows. So let's do it. Right here on Solid Gold Saturdays, your number one for music and fun.

0: buddy Glenn over in Lancaster.
1: Yeah. Hey,
0: the Wild
1: Glenn.
0: Weeds.
2: What a
1: Al Anderson
2: guy.
1: From Connecticut and the Wild Weeds.
2: Yes, Glenn, I hope you're having a good time listening to us, and we got to get together soon. We all want to see you.
1: Yep.
2: Buddy, so give me a call during the week or, like I said earlier, anytime. You got my number. That's the way to do it. We're heading toward another hour and 20 minutes of fine music, so keep calling Nashua Nancy with your request.
0: 603-546-9912, since Nancy seems preoccupied.
3: Or email us at solidgoldsaturday @gmail.com.
0: Sure, there you go. You can do that, too. Yep.
2: She gave me
0: an evil eye.
2: Yeah, she did.
3: I gave you two evil eyes.
0: Yeah. Yep. And a finger, but...
3: Oh, no. Never would I give you a finger.
0: If only we had cameras in the studio, you'd see how bad she mistreats us.
2: Mikey could make that happen really easily.
1: Yeah, you'd want to see what happens in a radio studio. You'd be just intrigued.
2: Yeah. It'd be spellbinding. Awesome. Yep. Awesome, man. Okay, Chris, back to the music.
0: All right, so we heard from Dan in Hooksett, New Hampshire. And he wanted to hear one of your...

0: all-time favorites, Nancy. Are you ready for this? He wants to hear some Carpenters.
1: Oh, yes, great.
0: Yeah. Goodbye to love. Them. He also wants to hear a little... Well, I'm not sure. Did he say Otis Redding or Three Dog Night? Because they both do this tune.
2: Three Dog Night.
0: He wanted the Three Dog Night tune of Try a Little Tenderness. So we had that coming up.
2: I think.
0: And then we heard from Henry.
3: Henry.
0: The antenna specialist over in Salisbury.
3: A tower guy.
0: Yes, indeed. And he wanted to hear a double shot of the Four Tops. So let's do it right here on Solid Gold Saturday. Number one for music and fun. And Nancy, put those headphones on and crank this one up.
2: I'm
0: because
2: ready.
3: She's
0: you're
3: going to
0: love
3: it
0: right here on Solid
2: Thank
0: Gold.
2: You. Awesome.

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1: And we're taking you through the final weeks of summer. So get those requests in. What's your number, Nashua Nancy?
2: 603-546-9912.
1: You're giving me the evil eye. I didn't say a thing. Oh, blah, blah, blah. She's doing talking without talking. I can't read lips, and loose lips sink ships, so I'm better off not.
2: We have a lot of requests, but if you call, we'll definitely try to get you in.
1: The Gestapo has spoken. Okay, take it away.
0: All right, we heard from Joe in Manchester. You want to hear a double shot of Bobby Vinton right here on Solid Gold.

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0: Funky Broadway, and before that, we heard a little Led Zeppelin, one of Mike's favorites. A whole lot of love for Fern in Haverhill, Massachusetts, and I believe she said it's Robert Plant's birthday today?
1: Thursday.
0: And how old is he going to be?
1: 78.
0: Oh, yes, he turned 78. Yeah. And he's still going strong, and he still has the voice.
2: He does.
1: That's great.
2: Good for him. You never know. Some people live longer, some people don't. It's the wonderful wheel of fortune.
3: And what you do when you're growing up.
1: That's
0: right.
1: True.
0: Yep.
2: What you eat. What you eat.
1: I need to think of what we eat.
2: You have a request.
1: Benny from Manchester called and has a dedication to Maya in Las Vegas. And the song will be...
0: Viva Las Vegas?
1: Yes.
0: So let's do it right here on Solid Gold.
4: Bright light city, gonna set my soul, gonna set my soul on fire. Got a whole lot of money that's ready to burn, so get those stakes up higher. There's a thousand pretty women waiting out there. They're all living the devil may care, and I am just a devil with love to spare. So viva Las Vegas, viva Las Vegas. 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Even if there were 40 more, I wouldn't sleep a minute away. Oh, there's blackjack and poker and a roulette wheel, a fortune won and lost on every deal. A

last dime. 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
1: Yeah, and we thank you for tuning in and turning on to our couple of weeks before Labor Day Spectacular. Is there anything you'd like to say, Nashua Nancy?
2: I'm just grateful for all of our callers, and we've had quite a few today. And
0: yes, we do.
2: And thank you all.
3: And thank you all.
1: Did Sandy from Wisconsin call?
2: No, she did not call.
1: Oh, okay.
2: She didn't call.
3: And the Carpenter's request, you just loved them. You should have been here.
0: Yeah. I think we have some more somewhere in here.
2: I hope so.
1: I think people should call up if they want to hear. It will make Nancy's night. She'll go out to dinner thinking of all that melodious music.
2: Why do fish swim in salt water?
3: Why?
2: Because pepper makes them sneeze. Thank you, Kim.
0: All right, so here we go. We heard from the one, the only Eva.
3: Eva
2: and
3: Destruction.
2: It goes out to somebody.
0: It does go out to. I can't read your writing, so tell me, who does it go out to?
2: Mr. Chartier.
0: Mr. Chartier. Well, Mr. Chartier, she wants to send this one out to you. Little Julio Iglesias and Willie Nelson to all the girls I've loved before right here on Solid Gold Saturday. Enjoy.

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1: They like the Villages. They have a good time down there. You've been invited several times, and Mike, I don't know why he doesn't go.
2: I don't know.
0: To get you down can, there one of these
2: that's
0: days.
2: That's the Thailand of the United States.
1: Anyway, I requested a song?
0: Yes, we played Sales and Crofts, and what else did they request? They requested Bob Welch. We played those for them here on Solid Gold.
1: Great people.
0: Yes, good friends of ours. They came to the bunker before.
1: Yeah. Oh. And they never came back.
2: That's true. Like moved
0: and after they came here, they were like, you know what? We can't stand you so much, we're moving to Florida.
3: Yeah. Exactly.
1: Yeah, they couldn't take us anymore. But we know somebody that might have.
3: We love them.
1: Yeah, we love them madly. Okay, yeah. What do you got next?
0: All right, we heard from Joe and Drake it along with his cat Jasper. And they wanted to hear a couple of tunes done with the little Three Dog Night right here on Solid Gold. And just an old-fashioned love song right here on Solid Gold Saturdays.

about it is for Nancy, as we play the greatest hits of all time just for you. And we are getting ready to wrap things up, but we have a few more requests to get to. We heard from Carolyn in Nashua and Joy in Manchester, and we had their songs coming up right now, starting with this one from ABBA. It's Fernando, right here on Solid Gold.

0: Tina Turner and Simply the Best for Joy up in Manchester, I believe, right here on Solid Gold Saturdays, your number one for music and fun. And can you believe how fast the time has flown by?
1: Yes, it's been another spectacular gig show, and we're in the last final transitions toward fall, and we'll be back again next Saturday with much more music as we usher out the summer and bring in autumn. And we'll look forward to seeing you next week at 3 o'clock. Anybody else want to say something?
2: Nancy? Mikey? Yes. Mikey. First of all, we had to cut a few requests down to one because we've had so many, thankfully, but we're sorry about that. Also, Sylvia from Farmington wrote to us and wants us to wish a very happy birthday to Raven, her dog, who just turned 3. And Sylvia, we will start next week raving more about Raven.
0: Yes, indeed. But in the meantime, we are going to end with the Beatles' birthday.
1: Good night.
0: And it's also my birthday this week, too. So.
3: Happy birthday to you. Happy birthday.
4: We're running out of time.
0: Yeah, we're running out of time. Anyway, thank you guys so much. But yeah, we're going to end with the Beatles' birthday and honor our guest myself and also of Raven the dog. So here you go. Have a good night. We'll see you next Saturday afternoon for more fun, 3 to 7 p.m. right on these very radio stations. Good night.
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2: Cloudy with some patchy fog tonight and a chance of showers, low around 59. Tomorrow, a chance of showers and areas of morning fog, otherwise mostly cloudy with a high near 76. Tomorrow night, a 30% chance of showers before 9 p.m., mostly cloudy, low around 61. Monday, mostly sunny with a high near 81. And Monday night, mostly clear, low around 56. And that's the latest forecast.
3: It's 65 degrees.

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2: Cloudy with some patchy fog tonight and a chance of showers, low around 59. Tomorrow, a chance of showers and areas of morning fog, otherwise mostly cloudy with a high near 76. Tomorrow night, a 30% chance of showers before 9 p.m., mostly cloudy, low around 61. Monday, mostly sunny with a high near 81. And Monday night, mostly clear, low around 56. And that's the latest forecast.
3: It's 65 degrees.

for another tasty platter that doesn't matter? 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